0: 60.
1: 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Lose You to Love Me. You promised the world and I fell for it.

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But now you've left me to love another. You have shattered all of my dreams. You are my sunshine, my only sunshine. You make me happy when

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My whole life, waiting for the right time.

I've always loved you and made you happy, and nothing else could come between. But now you've left me to love another. You have shattered all of my dreams. You are my sunshine, my only sunshine. You make me happy when...